0: Caracol Estéreo 99.9 FM.
1: I've been married long time ago. Where did you come from? Where did you go? Where did you come from, Cotton Eye Joe?

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Cause I can do it in the mix. And if your man gives you trouble just to move out on a double, and you don't let it trouble your brain, cause away goes trouble down the drain. Said away goes trouble down the drain.

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1: Oh, it's beautiful. But wait a minute, isn't this...
0: Yeah, yes it is.
1: But I thought the old lady dropped it into the ocean in the air.

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1: I mean, you have to move the entire party to the right, and I'm not being facetious.